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Your dad might not have been a man of many words. Well, he said some words. But he sure passed down the best music. 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
7: This evening is still pretty warm out there. We'll slowly fall into some 70s under mainly clear skies and 60s later tonight. Tonight there may be a little bit of patchy fog again. Almost no wind out there. The air would be pretty still. Tomorrow for your Thursday, more sunshine 80s with 80s and sun Friday as well. I'm meteorologist Matt Standridge.
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10: This evening is still pretty warm out there. We'll slowly fall into some 70s under mainly clear skies and 60s later tonight. Tonight there may be a little bit of patchy fog again. Almost no wind out there. Air would be pretty still. Tomorrow for your Thursday, more sunshine, 80s with 80s and sun Friday as well. I'm meteorologist Matt Standridge.
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8: This evening is still pretty warm out there. We'll slowly fall into some 70s under mainly clear skies and 60s later tonight. Tonight there may be a little bit of patchy fog again. Almost no wind out there. The air would be pretty still. Tomorrow for your Thursday, more sunshine, 80s with 80s and sun Friday as well. I'm meteorologist Matt Standards.
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2: Tonight, things are mainly clear and quiet. There's really not a lot of wind. Pretty still out there. We'll drop to the low 60s after midnight. Then tomorrow for your Thursday, more sunshine, mid-80s with upper 80s and sun through the weekend. I'm meteorologist Matt Standridge.
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1: Can't drink, can't draw, can't drown them away. 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
2: Tonight, things are mainly clear and quiet. There's really not a lot of wind. We're pretty still out there. We'll drop to the low 60s after midnight. Then tomorrow for your Thursday, more sunshine, mid-80s with upper 80s and sun through the weekend. I'm meteorologist Matt Standridge.
0: 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We are Jackson's Alternative, Rock 93.1.

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Your dad might not have been a man of many words. Well, he said some words. But he sure passed down the best music. Jackson's Alternative, Rock 93.1.

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That new sound you've been looking for? Yeah, it's right here. 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

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So instead of not listening, we did the opposite of that and actually listened. I know, crazy, right? Jackson's new alternative is Rock 93.1.

0: So you're having problems in this new relationship. What's going on? What's the issue?
1: Communication.
0: Oh, yeah. Communication is key, or key fob if they're taking it very seriously. So is the communication issue on their side or yours?
1: His.
0: They don't communicate properly. Uh-huh. Like, what is their issue with communication? Oh, gosh. What is preventing them from communicating?
1: Because, why can't he,
0: Why can't he, Oh, here we are again. One step up, two steps back.
1: Oh, no.
0: Mm-hmm. Mm-hmm. Yeah, you know, it sure is annoying when someone can't communicate something properly.
1: I know.
0: Yeah.

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0: How are you?
1: Oh, not much. I'm just in the process of moving, but not too far.
0: Oh, moving. My eighth favorite excuse to reward myself with pizza. So you got a lot of stuff to move?
1: Just like certain tools and stuff from, or, you know, just something that's like an obscure tool that you'd never use it, but you might need it for some special job, you know?
0: Oh, yeah, I know. I am the obscure tool hired for a special job. It's the opening of my cover letter.
1: Exactly.
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4: It's a quiet and mainly clear start out there this morning across central Mississippi. We have a really warm Friday ahead. We'll be topping out in the upper 80s later this afternoon, but lots of sun today. Clouds will increase tonight, and we'll have a mix of clouds and sun and 80s for your Saturday. I'm meteorologist Matt Standridge.
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It's the Greg B. Harrell Show. We talk about weird music stuff, and this is pretty weird. Did you know the biggest stadium tour shows, these are the ones with massive, elaborate sets and screens, those shows need over 80 full-size trailer trucks to transport everything from city to city. Over 80 trucks! Whew! Imagine the change you'd need to park those things at the meters.

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1: 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I mean, it feels like me, lumpy and clammy.
0: Yeah, man, I've been listening for a little bit, man, and you got some pretty upbeat stuff, man. 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
1: 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Weak.
0: Right on, man.

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0: It's Greg B. Harrell Show. 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
1: Good morning. This is your morning news update from Dark Horse Press. I'm Morgan Howard. Cell phone evidence took center stage Thursday as the Quentin Tellis murder trial continued in Louisiana. A Monroe police detective testified about phone and bank records. Prosecutors say placed Tellis's phone near Mandy Shaw's apartment around the time she was killed. The defense raised multiple objections and testimony resumes Friday. Mississippi Department of Wildlife, Fisheries, and Parks just announced that applications for the 2026 public waters alligator season open June 1st and close June 12th. The season runs from noon August 28th through noon on September 7th. And finally, ending with some good news, Mississippi Museum of Natural Science has been named Best Museum in Mississippi in the Best of Mississippi 2026 Reader Poll. Located inside LaFleur's Bluff State Park in Jackson, the museum features exhibits, aquariums, wildlife, displays, programs, and nature trails. For more Mississippi headlines, head over to darkhorsepressnow.com. I'm Morgan Howard.
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Still waiting on that raise from work? 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

0: It's the Greg Beharrell Show. You know, if there's one thing that people are always saying to me, it's, Greg, what's something you think about often? Oh, the Tooth Fairy's house would have been the creepiest episode of Hoarders. Another thing people are saying to me is, Greg Beharrell, you don't have enough news from Fresno on your radio show. And you're thinking, Greg, why would I care what's going on in Fresno? Well, Fresno is a magical place, as we're about to find out when we listen to another actual clip from the Fresno Television News.
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0: What is your view on marriage? Sheesh, I've heard more favorable reviews for a root canal. Okay, how would you feel if someone proposed to you in public?
1: Well, it depends where they proposed to me.
0: All right, you're not Lady Mary fending off suitors at Downton. Depends where. But where would you want someone to propose in public?
1: Well, it could be a CVS, it could be Walgreens.
0: A CVS or a Walgreens?
1: Sure.
0: Well, then let me say, I hope your marriage lasts longer than their receipts.
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0: It's Greg B. Harrell. 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
7: It's a quiet and mainly clear start out there this morning across central Mississippi. We have a really warm Friday ahead. We'll be topping out in the upper 80s later this afternoon, but lots of sun today. Clouds will increase tonight, and we'll have a mix of clouds and sun and 80s for your Saturday. I'm meteorologist Matt Standridge.
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0: It's Greg Miharrell's show. We talk about weird music stuff, and this is kind of weird. Let me ask the question. If you sing in a karaoke bar, do the artists and bands get paid when you sing? Well, yeah, kinda. So bars either pay a blanket amount to songwriting licensing companies, and then the artists get a cut of that money, or there are karaoke services that cost $150 a month, and they have something like 30,000 songs. Then that karaoke service company pays the licensing companies, and then artists get their individual cuts. Yeah. So at least artists are getting paid for your version of Tequila.
1: Because it's certainly taken a lot from the rest of us. The world.

0: So what's your plan? What's the skinny?
1: Oh, we're riding up to Hell's Kitchen tomorrow morning.
0: Whoa, Hell's Kitchen. Way better than Purgatory's Kitchenette. What's going on there?
1: Nothing. We're just going to ride up there, have a couple beers, and have breakfast.
0: Okay, well, it is very telling that you led with the beer before the breakfast.
1: That's how we roll, man. That's how we roll.
0: Oh, I have no doubt there's going to be rolling happening.
1: Correct.

0: 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Reach out on the socials. It's at Greg B. Harrell on most of it. If it's not that, it's at Greg B. Harrell Show. When I'm sleeping under the covers, are my hands thinking, oh, this is the biggest pocket ever?
1: Do you own or run a business that loves to serve the hardworking people of Central Mississippi?
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1: Good morning. This is your morning news update from Dark Horse Press. I'm Morgan Howard. Cell phone evidence took center stage Thursday as the Quentin Tellis murder trial continued in Louisiana. A Monroe police detective testified about phone and bank records. Prosecutors say placed Tellis's phone near Mandy Shaw's apartment around the time she was killed. The defense raised multiple objections and testimony resumes Friday. Mississippi Department of Wildlife, Fisheries, and Parks just announced that applications for the 2026 public waters alligator season open June 1st and close June 12th. The season runs from noon August 28th through noon on September 7th. And finally, ending with some good news, Mississippi Museum of Natural Science has been named Best Museum in Mississippi in the Best of Mississippi 2026 Reader Poll. Located inside the Flores Bluff State Park in Jackson, the museum features exhibits, aquariums, wildlife, displays, programs, and nature trails. For more Mississippi headlines, head over to darkhorsepressnow.com. I'm Morgan Howard.
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0: It's the Greg Beharrell Show. You know, if you're like me, then you think, how has Taylor Swift not followed up the ERA's tour with the Whips tour? Baseball fans are going to love that joke. I hope. But also, if you're like me, you're busy during the afternoon all week long. If that's the case, there's something very important you're missing. All the great TV that's happening during the afternoon. Don't worry, I got your back on this. Here's a sample of what you've missed on afternoon TV.
1: Unless you're a stoner, it's not something you'd see. So here's what you missed on afternoon TV.
2: I mean, I used to know him when he was a bartender.
3: You wouldn't come to me. So I came to you. Surprise.
4: Like playing Scrabble. Like...

0: I wanted to do. Did you ever see a show called Concentration?
1: Oh yeah, Concentration, of course, yeah.
0: Concentration was a game show where it was they'd have a little panel would come up with a question and you'd have to answer the questions.
1: Yeah, Concentration. I know.
0: And it was on a board set up very similar to Jeopardy.
1: Yes, Concentration.
0: But as you would uncover,
1: oh my God, do I live here now?
0: Right. It would uncover pieces of a puzzle until this whole would like reveal a puzzle.
1: Yeah, that's it. Concentration, the thing we're not paying to my answers.
0: That would say, like, cat plus ham.
1: Ah, yes, the lesser known of Einstein's equations, cat plus ham.
0: Oh, yeah.
1: Okay. Hold on. I'm going to steal your concentration away from concentrating on concentration so I can divert your concentration to concentrate on why we're talking about concentration.
0: I wanted to do a thing like that that's called Name That Part.
1: All right. Well, this is a family show, but...
0: It would be all kinds of trivia questions, and eventually it would undo, and then the guy would have to identify what the car is.
1: Oh, Name That Car Part. Okay, because I was going to say clavicle.
2: Do you own or run a business that loves to serve the hardworking people of Central Mississippi? Oh, you do? Great! 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
1: It's Greg B. Harrell. If you are driving right now, this is a seatbelt check. 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
9: It's a quiet and mainly clear start out there this morning across central Mississippi. We have a really warm Friday ahead. We'll be topping out in the upper 80s later this afternoon, but lots of sun today. Clouds will increase tonight. We'll have a mix of clouds and sun and 80s for your Saturday. I'm meteorologist Matt Standridge.
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It's the Greg B. Harrell Show, so we talk about weird music stuff, and this is pretty weird. So when you attend a concert, the band playing, or their label, is renting the arena or venue in which you're seeing the show. That part you're probably aware of. But these venues are expensive. So a decent-sized arena in a major town is going to cost $30,000 to $50,000 to rent for the night. 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And if you're going big time, a stadium rental for a concert, about $1 to $2 million. 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

0: Okay, so since you indulge when Mary Jane asks to cut in for a dance, they say that when people smoke marijuana, they have these brilliant thoughts and realizations. Is that true?
1: Oh, God. Usually I'm just thinking about some dark, deep recess of my mind that probably doesn't need to be explored, but that's just what my brain likes to do.
0: Oh, I love recess!
1: It was the best class I had in school.
0: Oh, yeah.

0: It's the Greg B. Harrell Show. The world is full of mystery. What's beyond space? Are we alone in the universe? Why do gingerbread men make their houses out of themselves?
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1: Good morning. This is your morning news update from Dark Horse Press. I'm Morgan Howard. Cell phone evidence took center stage Thursday as the Quentin Tellis murder trial continued in Louisiana. A Monroe police detective testified about phone and bank records. Prosecutors say placed Tellis's phone near Mandy Shaw's apartment around the time she was killed. The defense raised multiple objections and testimony resumes Friday. Mississippi Department of Wildlife, Fisheries, and Parks just announced that applications for the 2026 public waters alligator season open June 1st and close June 12th. The season runs from noon August 28th through noon on September 7th. And finally, ending with some good news, Mississippi Museum of Natural Science has been named Best Museum in Mississippi in the Best of Mississippi 2026 Reader Poll. Located inside LaFleur's Bluff State Park in Jackson, the museum features exhibits, aquariums, wildlife, displays, programs, and nature trails. For more Mississippi headlines, head over to darkhorsepressnow.com. I'm Morgan Howard.
0: Yeah, you're our favorite too. 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

0: So how much will you drink today?
1: Probably a lot. I mean, you know, it's my buddy's birthday. Yeah.
0: It's your buddy's birthday? Cool. Birthdays are my favorite reason to not allow someone to extinguish fire until I've finished singing. How old is your friend turning?
1: He turned, what, 27?
0: 27. Woo! The worst blackjack hand birthday. That is a reason to celebrate.
1: Yeah, of course it will, man. That's what we're aiming for.
0: Okay. How much have you had so far?
1: You know those King Cobra things?
0: Oh, yeah.
1: I've had, like, two of those. You know what Bud Ices are?
0: Oh, keeps going. Okay.
1: I've had, like, two 32s of those. So, let's see here, 20, that's 50. And 64 plus 50, that's 154 ounces or so. I don't know. I lost count after a while.
0: Well, I mean, I'll say this. It says something about you as a person that on your friend's birthday, you've given everyone listening the gift of hearing you attempt math while intoxicated. Thank you so much.
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0: who's with you right now?
1: My girlfriend.
0: So, sorry, was there an S on the end of that? Is Jesse Palmer about to show up and call for a rose ceremony?
1: Just one girlfriend.
0: One girlfriend?
1: That's all I can have.
0: That's all one should have? What? Why do you say it like Plato debating Socrates?
1: Yeah.
0: But you know what? I do get that here in the two voices, because I also hear multiple voices.
1: You do have multiple personalities.
0: Do I have multiple personalities? Who, me? No, he's talking to me. Shut up. So, okay, what can I do for you?
1: Oh, I don't know. I got in the middle of the song and called and answered.
0: Whew, what a story. We need to hire someone to adapt that for the big screen.
1: No.
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9: It's a quiet and mainly clear start out there this morning across central Mississippi. We have a really warm Friday ahead. We'll be topping out in the upper 80s later this afternoon, but lots of sun today. Clouds will increase tonight, and we'll have a mix of clouds and sun and 80s for your Saturday. I'm meteorologist Matt Standridge.
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0: It's Greg and Harold's show. There are almost a half dozen band and artist biopics in the works right now, including U2, Scott Weiland, Kiss, Joey Ramone, Ozzy Osbourne, and a host of others. Why is this happening? Well, I'll tell you, a successful biopic generates so much money for the band's back catalog. If the biopic is a hit, sales of band or artist records will increase 500%.
1: Plus, everyone says pic instead of picture, so that's got to save some time.

0: So you eat a lot of cereal.
1: Oh, yeah. Apple Jacks, all that stuff.
0: Oh, yeah, Apple Jacks.
1: Apple Jacks, those are good.
0: I wish more fruit would get jacked. You know, I heard that they don't put a toy in the cereal anymore. Is that true?
1: That's true. No longer give you a plastic toy. It's going to be paper.
0: Oh, my God. That is so cheap. Next thing you know, they're going to start throwing in zeros with the Cheerios.
1: Yeah.
0: Gosh, that's a shame. I used to love rooting through the cereal to get the toy.
1: Oh, yeah, I know. You got to see what you're going to get.
0: But it never worked the other way around. I've rooted through so many toy store bins and never found cereal.
1: Yeah, I know.
0: But having a paper toy in the cereal is better for the environment, so that's a good thing.
1: Yeah, I think it's good. You got to grow with the time sometimes. You can't always be stuck in one spot.
0: Yep, I completely agree. And that's coming from someone who has a natural stickiness.
1: Oh, gosh.

0: It's the Greg B. Harrell Show. Those who live in glass houses shouldn't throw stones. And it's also true for stone houses and glass. They never mention that part.
1: Do you own or run a business that loves to serve the hardworking people of Central Mississippi?
2: Oh, you do? Great!
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0: So you're having problems in this new relationship. What's going on? What's the issue?
1: Communication.
0: Oh, yeah. Communication is key, or key fob if they're taking it very seriously. So is the communication issue on their side or yours?
1: His.
0: They don't communicate properly. Uh-huh. Like what is their issue with communication? Oh, gosh. What is preventing them from communicating?
1: Because, why can't he,
0: Why can't he, Oh, here we are again. One step up, two steps back.
1: Oh, no.
0: Mm-hmm. Mm-hmm. Yeah, you know, it sure is annoying when someone can't communicate something properly.
1: I know.
0: Yeah.

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0: What is your view on marriage? Sheesh. I've heard more favorable reviews for a root canal. Okay. How would you feel if someone proposed to you in public?
1: It depends where they proposed to me.
0: All right. You're not Lady Mary fending off suitors at Downton. Depends where. But where would you want someone to propose in public?
1: Well, it could be a CVS. It could be Walgreens.
0: A CVS or a Walgreens?
1: Sure.
0: Well, then let me say I hope your marriage lasts longer than their receipts.
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0: It's Greg B. Harrell. 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

It's the Greg B. Harrell Show. So we talk about weird music stuff, and this is pretty weird. So when you attend a concert, the band playing or their label is renting the arena or venue in which you're seeing the show. That part you're probably aware of. But these venues are expensive. So a decent-sized arena in a major town is going to cost $30,000 to $50,000 to rent for the night. 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And if you're going big time, a stadium rental for a concert, about $1 to $2 million. So hopefully you have some big couch cushions to check behind.

0: So you eat a lot of cereal.
1: Oh, yeah. Apple Jacks, all that stuff.
0: Oh, yeah, Apple Jacks.
1: Apple Jacks, those are good.
0: I wish more fruit would get jacked. You know, I heard that they don't put a toy in the cereal anymore. Is that true?
1: That's true. No longer give you a plastic toy. It's going to be paper.
0: Oh, my God. That is so cheap. Next thing you know, they're going to start throwing in zeros with the Cheerios.
1: Yeah.
0: Gosh, that's a shame. I used to love rooting through the cereal to get the toy.
1: Oh, I know. You go and see what you're going to get.
0: But it never worked the other way around. I've rooted through so many toy store bins and never found cereal.
1: Yeah, I know.
0: But having a paper toy in the cereal is better for the environment, so that's a good thing.
1: Yeah, I think it's good. You got to grow with the time sometimes. You can't always be stuck in one spot.
0: Yep, I completely agree. And that's coming from someone who has a natural stickiness.
1: Oh, gosh.

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So text 601-899-9310 when you see something that deserves a shout-out. 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Rock 93.1.

0: It's the Greg Beharrell Show. If they want us to leave it, why name it the Comfort Zone? I like to close every show by writing a little something in my diary. So here we go. Dear Diary, Greg Beharrell here. I love that the name Mariah is basically the name Maria until the letter H says, not today. Thanks for listening, everybody.
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Rock 93.1, Jackson's Alternative. You want to get a taste of the new Jutes Tour? Well, this band, In Color, and their new single, Headlights, will be one of the songs you'll get to see performed before Jutes takes the stage. But coming up next, in only 8 more minutes, you'll hear from Jutes and his latest, It Takes Two. 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

Rock 93.1, Jackson's Alternative, and I can never remember who came first, Days of the New or Tantric, but love it all. Touch, peel, and stand. Here's the new Jutes, as promised. It Takes Two, new Rock 93.1, Jackson's Alternative.

0: Pearl Jam, Corduroy. It's Rock 93.1, Jackson's Alternative. Winning weekend. Make sure you're listening all weekend long for your chance to grab the keyword to get on the guest list for Howlin' Mouths. Amberlynn's playing there on Tuesday the 26th. That is the day after Memorial Day, so don't blow your load on Memorial Weekend, okay? Save a little back and come rock with us. Amberlynn, Howlin' Mouths, big room. Tickets in advance, all the details, etc. And when you tap the app, but we're going to get you set up to get on the guest list this weekend with another Rock 93.1 winning weekend. And also, when you're on the app, you can nominate your best friend, BFF, police officer for Blue Shield Award. 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
5: There's a lot of sunshine out there across central Mississippi, and with a light south wind, 5 to 10 miles per hour, it's going to get pretty toasty this afternoon. It's already warm out there, but we'll end up in the upper 80s later this afternoon. Lots of sun. Clouds increase tonight, and will be partly to mostly cloudy tomorrow. I'm meteorologist Matt Standridge.
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0: Adam in the Afternoon isn't needed to remind you to leave work on time.
1: We know you're going to leave work on time. You're probably going to leave early. But he is here so you don't have to work alone. Thanks, Adam.
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Rock 93.1, Jackson's alternative. The only way we know to get you into the weekend faster is to keep it nonstop. So that's what we're doing. Tame Impala, Audio Slave, Shade, all on the way before we hit 11. Here's the latest from Papa Roach. 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

Rock 93.1, Jackson's alternative, Audio Slave, Like a Stone. Was there a change for you after the passing of Chris Cornell? For me, it wasn't immediate, but now whenever I hear his voice, I just think Chris Cornell. I don't think, oh, that was part of the Audio Slave, or that was part of Soundgarden, or that was part of Temple of the Dog, or whatever. You know what I mean? I just hear Chris Cornell, and I just have that little bit of tragedy, you know? But he left with an incredible gift. Here's Tame Impala's latest Dracula. It's Rock 93.1, Jackson's alternative.

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Rock 93.1, Jackson's Alternative. Word is we should expect a new single, project, and most likely tour out of Everlast this year. And the rest of this year ain't that far away. I mean, we're already halfway through May. June finishes the first half of 2026. What has happened to 2026 thus far? It is just evaporating. We got Chili Peppers on the way. We got Teddy Swims coming up. Here's Edge Hill's latest double take. Rock 93.1, Jackson's Alternative.

Can I make a confession? I always confuse Arctic Monkeys with Interpol. And I know I shouldn't because Arctic Monkeys are a Brit band and Interpol is from New York. But maybe it's because Interpol is an international policing thing and it makes me think that they're not from the States. I don't know. Rock 93.1, Jackson's Alternative. I am Noah. Thanks for letting me rock with you. Hope you're having a great start and wherever you are on the Friday. Hopefully you're ready for the weekend and I'll help get you there. You got something you want to hear on your lunch break. We'll get to that very, very soon. Teddy Swims on the way. Some Dex from the Moon Rocks with their new one, Freaking Out. Here's Chili Peppers, by the way. Rock 93.1, Jackson's Alternative. Standing

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0: Dexter and the Moonrocks, their latest Freaking Out. It's New Rock 93.1, Jackson's Alternative, and my name is Noah. Thank you so much for letting me be part of your Friday. It is a winning weekend. We're going to hook you up with Anne Berlin tickets this weekend. Well, more specifically, a guest list spot on the Anne Berlin Show, which is going to be at Hal & Mal's on Tuesday the 26th. Get all the info when you tap the app. We want to get you into that show for free, so we got guest list spots going on over the weekend. So just keep it locked in with us all weekend long, and we will be dropping that keyword for you to listen for when you hear the keyword. 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Can you believe that album? 20 years old last year, and they're still running that tour. So you don't want to miss Anne Berlin and Hal & Mal's Big Room coming up in just over a week, really. On the way for the rest of the 11 o'clock hours, we go nonstop. We've got Nirvana, Sublime, Living Color, Green Day, new rock from Young the Giant, and a whole lot more on the way. 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
8: There's a lot of sunshine out there across central Mississippi, and with a light south wind, 5 to 10 miles per hour, it's going to get pretty toasty this afternoon. It's already warm out there, but we'll end up in the upper 80s later this afternoon. Lots of sun, clouds increase tonight, and we'll be partly to mostly cloudy tomorrow. I'm meteorologist Matt Standridge.
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He wanted to hear Until the Sun Explodes. 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

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Hi, I'm Noah. Thanks for letting me rock with you. I learned more about my son's schoolroom experience this year, this morning while dropping him off, than I've gotten out of him the entire year. And is that just a fourth grade thing or what? Maybe it's a boy thing. I don't know. But we'll talk more about that coming up in the noon hour. You got something you want to hear for lunch? Let me know. 601-899-9310 or tap that app. It's Young the Giant, different kind of love. 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

Rock 93.1, Jackson's Alternative. My two older kids normally ride the bus to their elementary school, but today I had to drop them off because we had to drop off cupcakes for my son Leonard. He's turning 10 tomorrow, so he was treating the class with the cupcakes. And all year long, I've been like, hey, who's your friends in your class? What's it like in your class? How's everything going in your class? Can't get a word out of this kid. I don't know if that's a fourth grade thing or an almost 10-year-old thing or whatever. But then dropping off this morning, it's like, hey, Sebastian. Hey, Caden. And I'm like, wow, I literally just met two of your classmates because I came to the school. So much for you ever being reliable on tattling on your sisters. New Dirty Heads, this is one of those days. Rock 93.1, Jackson's Alternative. Yeah.

Rock 93.1, Jackson's Alternative. It is a winning weekend. I'll give you the details on how you can get on the guest list for Anne Berlin and Hal Amel's coming up in the next 15. Here's Papa Roach's latest Wake Up Calling. 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Can't

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0: Nirvana and About a Girl. It's Rock 93.1, Jackson's Alternative. Hi, I'm Noah. Thanks for letting me rock with you. Hope you're enjoying your lunch break. And if you got something you want to hear on the noon hour, 601-899-9310 or tap that app. This weekend, you definitely want to tap in and find out how you can get on the guest list for Hal and Mal's. Anne Berlin's going to be playing there a week from Tuesday. It's the Tuesday. It's the day after Memorial Day, so I've already been trying to encourage you not to blow your full load Memorial weekend. Save back a little bit to rock nice and heavy with Anne Berlin, Watashi Wa, Emery. Great tour. It's the 20th anniversary of Don't Take Friendship Personal, and I cannot wait to see you at Hal and Mal's Big Room. Tickets and info again when you tap the app, and all weekend long be listening for the keyword that you can text in to 601-899-9310 to get on the guest list. 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Mumford, Blink 182, we're going to do Sublime and Jutes and a whole lot more on the way next. It's Rock 93.1, Jackson's Alternative.
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5: There's a lot of sunshine out there across central Mississippi, and with a light south wind, 5 to 10 miles per hour, it's going to get pretty toasty this afternoon. It's already warm out there, but we'll end up in the upper 80s later this afternoon. Lots of sun. Clouds increase tonight and will be partly to mostly cloudy tomorrow. I'm meteorologist Matt Standridge.
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That new sound you've been looking for? 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

Rock 93.1, Jackson's Alternative. In 6 minutes, how you can recognize a hero in your life that truly deserves recognition. So we'll get to a Raptor Santeria and Sublime next. Here's the latest from Jutes. It Takes Two. 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

You may begin your morning in the dark, but the sun never sets on rock. Thanks for starting your day with Jackson's Alternative, Rock 93.1. Here's your coffee.

0: Sublime and Santeria, Rock 93.1, Jackson's Alternative. I am Noah. Thanks for letting me rock with you. Hope you're having a great start to your weekend. Don't want you to miss out on your chance to see Anne Berlin at Hal and Mal's. That show's coming up on Tuesday the 26th, day after Memorial Day, and you'll get a winning weekend code word just by locking in with us all weekend. Of course, we play nonstop your favorite songs the whole time, so that's a reward all in itself. And also, when you're tapping the app to enter for the guest list spot for Anne Berlin and Hal and Mal's, definitely take a chance on nominating your favorite hero police officer for Blue Shield Awards. We've teamed up with our sister media partner, I guess I said partner twice there, but Dark Horse Press. Partners are important. Dark Horse Press now is going to hook them up with an honorary plaque. They're also going to get a $100 Visa prepaid gift card. We teamed with the Southern Connection Crown Trophy of Flowood and Signs by Crown to recognize those hero first responders that deserve the recognition, the ones that always put others before themselves, not just in their personal life, but like as a career. That's a really important thing. So thanks to them. On the way, we got All-American Rejects' new song Before We Hit One, and maybe even Noah Kahan with some Post Malone. It's Rock 93.1, Jackson's Alternative.
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Rock 93.1, Jackson's Alternative. Really, really, really, really, really want to hear the new AWOL Nation with Makua called Catch a Wave. It's on the way next. Where, in fact, we're going to double up on a couple of new jams right now. Here's All American Reject's latest. Get this. It's new rock. 93.1, Jackson's Alternative.

You might not, but Rock 93.1 will always give two shirts. Yes, shirts. It's just our way of reminding you to share. We are Jackson's alternative. 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

Rock 93.1, Jackson's Alternative. Please accept my apology. Really tried to get the Noah Kahan and Post Malone in before one. Unfortunately, we had to wait until after the top of the hour. So here we go. Dial drunk. It's Rock 93.1, Jackson's Alternative.

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1: Rock 93.1, Jackson's Alternative. Happy weekend. Oh, goodness. This has been a tough one to get to. But I'm happy it's here, even though this weekend is going to be a whirlwind for our family. I'm Noah. Thanks for letting me rock with you. My son, Leonard, he's firstborn. He turns 10 tomorrow. Double digits. Big thing. We're going to be all over the place. We're going to be running ragged. So hopefully on Monday you give me a little bit of grace if I'm losing pep for my normal step. But I want to know what you're doing for the weekend. 601-899-9310 or tap that app. Would love to see you at Flowood Family Fest. That's going on tomorrow afternoon. That's going to be a great time, so don't miss that. Bad Omens, Blind Melon on the way. Here's 3 Days Grace, latest Kill Me Fast. 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

0: Blind Melon and No Rain, Rock 93.1, Jackson's Alternative, Hal and Mal's, and Rock 93.1 excited to welcome Anne Berlin, 20th anniversary of Don't Take Friendship Personal. It is going to be an incredible show for you at the Big Room in Hal and Mal's. 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Tickets and info when you tap the app this weekend as well. Definitely tell your friends to show up. And if you can't wait a week and some change to go see Anne Berlin, they're actually playing in Birmingham tonight, but who wants to drive 3.5 hours to see a show they can see in their backyard a week later? So I'll see you the day after Memorial Day. 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Sum 41, Metallica, Weezer, Linkin Park, The Strokes. I got a story for you with them involved coming up next. It's Rock 93.1, Jackson's Alternative, nonstop. Here we go.
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5: There's a lot of sunshine out there across central Mississippi, and with a light south wind, 5 to 10 miles per hour, it's going to get pretty toasty this afternoon. It's already warm out there, but we'll end up in the upper 80s later this afternoon. Lots of sun, clouds increase tonight, and we'll be partly to mostly cloudy tomorrow. I'm meteorologist Matt Standridge.
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Adam in the Afternoon isn't needed to remind you to leave work on time. We know you're going to leave work on time. You're probably going to leave early. But he is here so you don't have to work alone. Thanks, Adam. Jackson's Alternative, Rock 93.1.

Rock 93.1, Jackson's Alternative. Final episode of The Colbert Show was last night on CBS. I know technically the title is Late Night with Stephen Colbert, but let's just be brutally honest. That's blasphemous to say. Late Night is Late Night with David Letterman. That's it. Colbert Show, nowhere near Letterman status, talent, ability, entertainment level, whatever. So it was cool that Letterman came back to help him wish him well. And also on the show last night, The Strokes, we're going to hear their new song coming up in the next 10 minutes. But first, Young the Giant, Different Kind of Love. New Rock, 93.1, Jackson's Alternative.

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Rock 93.1, Jackson's Alternative. David Letterman came back to CBS late night last night to make sure Colbert went away forever, I think. No, he actually just was there to wish him well, as obviously the originator of Late Night with David Letterman. And they threw stuff off the roof of the building, and some of it sounded better than the guest host or the musical guest for the night. I'm kidding. The musical guest, if you didn't catch it, and I'm sure you can online, was The Strokes. Here's their latest, Going Shopping, Rock 93.1, Jackson's Alternative.

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Rock 93.1, Jackson's Alternative. Last night on the final Colbert show, they were throwing stuff off the roof the way Letterman used to, but Colbert was told we will absolutely, positively not have any of that with the changing of the guard. So Letterman came back and he's like, well, technically they never told me I couldn't throw stuff off the roof. So they did it together. They threw a couple of chairs over the balcony and then they started throwing the watermelons and it was funny. You gotta admit it was funny. I wish they would have thrown a toilet though. You know the one where Colbert's ratings went? Here's Death Cab for Cutie. It's Riptides. New Rock 93.1, Jackson's Alternative.

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If you'd like to recognize a hero police officer in your world and let them be known worldwide, then tap the app right now and check out the Blue Shield Award. 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

0: 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them money? 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Takes under a minute. Just put the info in there and they will get recognized, and they deserve our recognition and support. I was going to say seismonic, but it's semisonic. Semisonic's on the way. Muse is coming up. We got Radiohead, Papa Roach this hour. Also got the new In Color on the way. We're going nonstop with Rock 93.1, Jackson's Alternative.
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6: There's a lot of sunshine out there across central Mississippi, and with a light south wind, 5 to 10 miles per hour, it's going to get pretty toasty this afternoon. It's already warm out there, but we'll end up in the upper 80s later this afternoon. Lots of sun. Clouds increase tonight and will be partly to mostly cloudy tomorrow. I'm meteorologist Matt Standridge.
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Rock 93.1, Jackson's Alternative. Have an awesome weekend. Make sure you keep listening. Stay locked in with us. And when you tap that app, you'll have a chance to enter for a spot on the guest list for Anne Berlin. It's a winning weekend. Your keyword is coming up real quick. In fact, Adam's going to have it for the first time for you this afternoon. Here's In Color and Headlights. Rock 93.1, Jackson's Alternative.

been a pretty solid week of like weather and everything, right? It's Rock 93.1, Adam in the Afternoon. That continues tomorrow, which is awesome because the Flowood Family Festival happens at Liberty Park tomorrow. It's free for the whole fam. 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

0: Rock 93.1 is Jackson's alternative, and I'm the guy who lets you know about the actresses having birthdays today. It's Adam in the Afternoon. Licky Lex is 34. Probably saw her in Licky Lex testing a new desk. Kiki Bittis is 37. She was in Wetter Than the Pool. I think that's about the ocean. And Eve Evans is 38 today. She was in Hard for the Money. Great movie. It's, I think, a sequel to Moneyball.
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8: There's a lot of sunshine out there across central Mississippi, and with a light south wind, 5 to 10 miles per hour, it's going to get pretty toasty this afternoon. It's already warm out there, but we'll end up in the upper 80s later this afternoon. Lots of sun. Clouds increase tonight and will be partly to mostly cloudy tomorrow. I'm meteorologist Matt Standridge.
4: 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We are Jackson's Alternative, Rock 93.1.

you wanted more rock. So instead of not listening, we did the opposite of that and actually listened. I know, crazy, right? Jackson's new alternative is Rock 93.1. New Rock is on Rock 93.1. Shine down, killing fear.

It's a winning weekend on Rock 93.1. We've got Anne Berlin coming to Howlin' Mouse. 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

Is Britney Spears trying to get herself thrown back into a conservatorship? I thought she was doing good. It's Rock 93.1, Adam in the afternoon. I was just reading about Britney Spears. She's not doing well. I guess she's not drinking, but now she's screaming and barking and walking around restaurants with a knife.

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What that's all about, officers, police officers in your life that you know go above and beyond the call of duty, and you want them to be recognized, Blue Shield Awards. 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

0: So I guess if you're looking to meet somebody, move to Florida? It is Rock 93.1. I'm Adam in the afternoon. Florida, one of the states with the most people in it that have never been married. 26% have never been married. Pennsylvania is higher than that. That's where I'm from. 27%. Then Delaware, 28%. Louisiana, our friends to the west and south, kind of. A lot of single people there as well. In Massachusetts and Rhode Island, Nevada, Hawaii, New Mexico, 33% never married. And in New York, 36.3% of people have never been married. So, gotta fish where the fishes are, man.
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4: It is a hot, sunny afternoon across central Mississippi. Temperatures have been climbing well into the upper 80s with a couple 90s at least approaching out there for some of us. We'll have a warm evening as well with some 70s, 60s, and increasing clouds tonight. So tomorrow, still warm 80s, but expect mostly cloudy skies. I'm meteorologist Matt Standridge.
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you happy or sad that self-checkouts are going away? It's Rock 93.1. I would say if you're a shoplifter, probably pretty upset about this, but you're the reason they're going away. Too many shoplifters. It's Rock 93.1. I saw a comedian one time say he used to shoplift all the time, and his defense was going to be, but you didn't train me on the system.

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We'll also hit some sublime new music from them. Now Papa Roach, Wake Up Calling on Rock 93.1.

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0: Yeah, maybe a quick delete history would have been good. It is Rock 93.1. Adam in the afternoon is reading about a guy whose ChatGPT history bit him in the ass. His girlfriend, I guess, was going through his history on ChatGPT for some reason. And she found out that he had been consulting ChatGPT on whether or not he should stay with his girlfriend. So she made the decision a little easier for him. And kicked him to the curb.
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10: It is a hot, sunny afternoon across central Mississippi. Temperatures have been climbing well into the upper 80s with a couple 90s, at least approaching out there for some of us. We'll have a warm evening as well with some 70s, 60s, and increasing clouds tonight. So tomorrow, still warm, 80s, but expect mostly cloudy skies. I'm meteorologist Matt Standridge.
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It's going to be called Johnny Appleseed 2. 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

0: Oh, man, have you seen anything about drunk deer? It's Rock 93.1, Adam in the afternoon. I'm not sure that this happens here, but in France, there's a town that's on, like, high alert for drunk deer because they're eating fermented fruit, and that makes them drunk. I saw a video of one just running around in circles, stumbling around. It was hilarious. But it reminded me of a story that I read about wasps, and in the fall time, wasps get particularly angry and mean because they, too, are eating the fermented fruit and stuff that falls off the trees and rots, and they catch a buzz on it, and hornets and wasps are mean drunks.
1: Do you own or run a business that loves to serve the hardworking people of Central Mississippi? 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Great! 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
7: It is a hot, sunny afternoon across central Mississippi. Temperatures have been climbing well into the upper 80s with a couple 90s at least approaching out there for some of us. We'll have a warm evening as well with some 70s, 60s, and increasing clouds tonight. So tomorrow, still warm 80s, but expect mostly cloudy skies. I'm meteorologist Matt Standridge.
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Jackson's Alternative is on Rock 93.1. Madam in the afternoon, and I'm actually done for the day, but I'll be back on Monday for the ride home. But I hope you have a great weekend, and see you back here after it. Dominic Fike now, Baby Doll on Rock 93.1.

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